oscilloscopes, distorted facts I could never cope. My private life is an inside joke, no one will explain it to me.

We heard a little new romanticism there from Visage and their version of In the Year 2525, the Zager and Evans classic. That is from a compilation put together by the people from Nouvelle Vague. Nouvelle Vague presents New Wave. Anna Tijoux, French-Chilean, I believe she is, on Nacional Records. We heard 1977. David Bowie did 1984 from the Diamond Dogs album, and The Who started off the set with 1921 from Tommy. Got a feeling it's going to be a good year. I got that feeling, too, about 2011. Boom, boom, boom. Music from Diodato in the background. 2001 theme from Diodato. I'm Gary Calamar, and this is subscriber-supported 89.9 KCRW in Santa Monica, KCRI in Deo Palm Springs, KCRU Oxnard Ventura, KCRY Mojave Antelope Valley. 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Eric J. Lawrence coming up in just a moment. And for KCRW music around.

Yeah, a band there that never really did anything else other than that song. That's Skipworth and Turner on 4th and Broadway from 1985, and was definitely a big record in that year, at least right here on Stepping Out. My name's Michael Hodgson, going back over 5 years. Today's the 5th anniversary show of Stepping Out. We started off today with Maxi Priest from the album called You're Saved, when he was with a band called Caution, and the track was called Should I? The great Maxi Priest, and as I said at the beginning of the show, number one in Billboard 2 weeks ago with the first track released in this country on Charisma Records off his brand new album. Right after that, an African based in London, Fan, is his name, and the band's name is Somo Somo, and the record was called simply Somo Somo after the name of the band. Track we heard called Mazeze 2000, and that was one of the earlier releases on Stern's Records. And finished up, as I said, with Skipworth and Turner doing Thinking About Your Love. My name is Michael Hodgson, and we're going to carry on today with a track from somebody who became very well known across all sorts of radio, including the sort of easily listening stations in the middle of the dial, wherever they are. But I can proudly and honestly say that the first time that she got played was not on this show, but on Tom Schnabel's show, I believe, or maybe it was the African Beat, I can't remember, but a friend of mine had just arrived in town and had a cassette with him of a brand new album by someone called Sade.

Yeah, a band there that never really did anything else other than that song. That's Skipworth and Turner on 4th and Broadway from 1985 and was definitely a big

0: from Perth on the west coast of Australia. That's the group called The Triffids on Snap on a Thursday night here on KCRW from their Calenture album of a couple of years ago. Actually, I think it's looking like it's turning out to be their penultimate album. Don't think we're going to hear from them. We may have some David McComb solo material before the end of the year, though, the man who does the singing and songwriting on that piece, Save What You Can. Before that, Susie and the Banshees from their brand new album, Superstition. That was Softly. And they're, of course, coming into town late July with the Lollapalooza gang and Galliano in the first place from their new album, In Pursuit of the 13th Note. Welcome to the story. Welcome to the studio, General Manager Ruth Hirschman.
1: Good evening, Deirdre. I feel such an obligation to tell your listeners that they'll have an opportunity to meet you.
2: Don't scare me.
1: But I do, because Deirdre's sort of the penultimate radio person.
0: But, you know, people ask me a lot to introduce concerts and things like that or whatever, to do public things, and I'm very, very shy of that kind of stuff. I think Michael Meister got me to do it once, and, you know, maybe twice in my life. And people say, what do you mean you're shy? You talk to thousands of people every night. I say, no, I don't. I sit in a small, dark room and talk to machinery.
1: That's right.
0: And I do radio on purpose. Right, yeah, there's right. But it's an obstacle that I'm trying to learn to overcome. I figure if anything scares you that much, you should try and do it.
1: Okay.
0: So I'm excited about this.
1: Yeah, well, Summer Day is a wonderful event.
0: It's going to be practice.
1: All right. Well, first of all, they'll always, in order to give you courage, there'll be 60 wineries pouring from all over Southern California. That's a lot of courage, red courage, white courage. And we have a list of 60 wineries that will be joining us for Summer Day. And they come from all over California as well as the world, from France and Germany and Chile. But mostly they come from Sonoma and Napa and Santa Barbara and San Luis Obispo, Aubon Climat Winery, the Babcock Vineyards, Bonnie Dune Vineyard, Brut d'Argent, Burgess Cellars, Byron Vineyard and Winery, Chapelet Winery, Chateau Neuf Imports. The list goes on, and they will be pouring some of my favorites. Firestone, Flora Springs Wine Company, Food and Wines of France is here, and the Martini Winery, Sanford Winery, Stag's Leaps Wine Cellars, Wild
0: Ooh,
1: Horse Winery.
0: That's one of my
1: winery.
0: Favorites. Stag's
1: yes,
0: Leaps, great.
1: Yeah, terrific. Terrific. And there are Shadow Creek Cellars. There's some wonderful wineries here that you will have never, I'll make you bet that you have never tasted their wines before, because there are some of the wonderful small wineries from Sonoma and Napa that are coming down. Eureka Brewery will be at the Summer Day Festival, and they'll be pouring all kinds of beer. All of the wine and beer is complimentary with your $50 donation to KCRW Summer Day. We have about 24 restaurants that are participating, and the names are extraordinary. Valentino's, The Bakery on Melrose, Rosebud, St. Mark, Sophie, Remy, Raja, Premi, Patina, Michael's, Hal's, Angeles, Campanile. These are just some of the

0: restaurants. They will be serving gourmet snacks all throughout the afternoon. And the day is June 30th, Sunday, June 30th, in the Garden Plaza of the Pacific Design Center in Hollywood. We hope to meet you on that bright and shining day and raise a glass together in honor of KCRW and help us build our new radio theater and performance studio. 450-5183, area code 213 is the telephone number for you to call to charge it to your Visa or your MasterCard. I know I'm speaking to some people because some of them have called to tell us that they have RSVPs. If you do, please put your check in the mail. Time is short and we're running out of space. So if you have a RSVP, make out your check and put it in the mail to KCRW. And if you want tickets, call us at area code 213-450-5183. That's 450-5183, and you can charge it to your Visa or MasterCard. We've also been telling people, get a group together, and one of you be the designated driver. We have a lot of non-alcoholic complimentary drinks as well, everything from coffee and tea to sparkling waters, and the rest of them will imbibe. We also have a 10-piece swing band, swing savant, and they're going to be playing Cole.
1: Do you
0: Porta
1: know how to foxtrot?
0: Oh, sure, I know how to foxtrot. I know how to lindy
1: hop.
0: Yeah, don't you know how to foxtrot?
1: No, I'd love to. It's one of those mysteries of life.
0: I don't know if I can lead, though, Deirdre. This is really funny, but I grew up in the day when the ladies only followed. I'm a great follower in a foxtrot. Do you know how to dip?
1: That's a question that's going to make me bite my tongue.
0: Okay. Well, it's going to be an afternoon of dips and foxtrots, and it's all outside and in the amphitheater. We're going to put a canopy over it, but we want to meet you, and I know that many of you want to meet us. So once again, $50 for all the food, the wine, the entertainment, the dancing, and all the KCRW programmers will be there and help Deirdre overcome her shyness. Come up and ask us who Deirdre is, and we will introduce you. You'll get a chance to meet all of the people that you listen to on the air, which is a shattering experience for those of us on the air, because we know that you have different fantasies, right?
1: And we never look like what we sound like.
0: No,
1: people always say to me, the most common comment I get is, I thought you were a lot taller.
0: Yes.
1: I'm the little stumpy, fat one, chubby one.
0: Right. I always get the comment, I thought you were a lot darker. I used to be a lot blonder. Actually, I'm a lot darker now. In the old days when I was much blonder than I am now, I'm still kind of blonde, but people would just say, oh, that can't be what she looks like. I mean, it's not anybody's vision. So I want to just mention the auction as well. You don't have to be a collector to attend the auction. We'll be auctioning 155 auction lots of some of the great wines in the world, special and limited bottlings, including things like BV Private Reserve Multiple Vintages, wines from famous French regions like Medoc and Côte d'Ivoire. And we will also be auctioning specially commissioned artist's bottles by Kerry Feldman and Peter Shire, as well as great trips to France, to the wine country during the crush, as they call it, the crush season. Isn't that wonderful? That's when they crush the grapes. We have a great trip to...
1: It's virtually a religious ceremony when they do that in many of these fine vineyards.
0: And it's the most beautiful time to go up. But
1: they've
0: put together a special winemaker tour, Russian River, Dry Creek, Alexander Valley, and the Sonoma Valley areas. And we have round-trip air to Paris from Los Angeles, and you can stay at the Bordeaux wine country in a 17th century chateau.
1: And these items are part of the auction, yeah?
0: These are part of
1: the
0: auction.
1: So you'd be bidding.
0: We even have classes in Costa Mesa at the Robert Mondavi Food and Wine Center. We have outstanding gourmet dining at some of the finest restaurants who will be participating in the auction, and private tastings, and even a touring bicycle to travel the back roads. And all of the stuff at the auction, which is $150, that's for Summer Day and the wine auction. That's upstairs, the auction, in the plush fuchsia, you have to see it to believe it, fuchsia red theater of the Pacific Design Center. We have one of the great auctioneers in wine to host it from Butterfield and Butterfield. And he will be auctioning off the wine, the vacations, the specially commissioned artist bottles. And the entire event, including the wine auction, is $150, and $100 is deductible from anything that you may purchase at the wine auction. So in effect, your wine auction ticket is free. If you purchase something, you can deduct $100 from it, whether it's a trip, whether it's a wine bottle, whatever. And there are wine bottles as low as $20 in the wine auction. Of course, you get a catalog as well, because wine collectors are very fastidious about wanting to know what's going to be available. So we send you the catalog along with your tickets. That's $150. Our number is 450-5183, area code 213. I'm going to get off the air now. I know people like to think about this. Someone said to me, you know, you're not just asking the audience for money. You're asking them for time, and I am. And I want you to come and enjoy it and meet us
1: come
0: all.
1: Come have a picnic with us.
0: Celebrate on a bright and shining day, summer day, our first coming out party, Sunday, June 30th, 1 to 5 p.m., the last Sunday in June at the Pacific Design Center. We want to meet you. Please come, 450-5183, to call us and reserve your tickets. Time is short and our space is limited. So but give us
1: and
0: a ring.
1: And you have to have a ticket to get in. You can't walk up and
0: at
1: walk in.
0: At this point, we are selling tickets like popcorn. So I really want
1: sell
0: to.
1: Out soon.
0: Yeah. So
1: if you're
0: please.
1: You're thinking about doing it, do it
0: please
1: now.
0: Please call 450-5183, area code 213. The wine auction is extremely limited seating. That's upstairs in the theater. And downstairs, we only have a limited capacity as
1: in
0: well.
1: The garden center, yeah.
0: Right, and we have a lot of people coming at the moment. We have almost 700 folks coming right now. So 450-5183, area code 213. Please don't put it off. And if you can give us your MasterCard or Visa, we'll just reserve it. Many of you who are listening have received an RSVP. Please send it back with your check, because we're counting heads now. 450-5183, area code 213. Help us build that new radio theater, radio drama, first radio drama studio to be built in L.A. in 50 years. 50 years, it's a long, long time, and we're going to use it for performance as well, so that when the LA Theater Works is in here, the band can play at the same time. There's always this, you know, real
1: juggling. This is an audience that should appreciate that this is for the benefit of the studios, because there have been any number of nights when we haven't been able to, because we share the studio with the dramatic people.
0: Well, they're knocking down the walls in August, guys. So this is the first down payment on the studios. 450-5183, area code 213. Come on.
1: Speaking of live performances, let me mention, and this is in support of it, tomorrow night at the last minute, we've put this together, Per Ubu, who are at the Roxy tonight, are going to come in and play live on Snap. Next Friday night is going to be the rebroadcast on the night of the summer solstice of the amazing live show that REM did here, the 3rd of April, right after we ended our fun drive. It was just a spectacular night. And what's coming up after that? In early July, 10th of July, Julian Cope's coming in, and he's going to do a completely different show to the one he's doing at the Roxy. He's plotting it out for you already, so let's make him welcome. 450-5183, call and make your reservations. And
0: come and meet
1: Ruth
0: Deirdre.
1: Will teach us to foxtrot.
0: Come on, 450-5183, and dip.
1: I think it's and dip. I'm going to learn to dip from Ruth.
0: And I want to just mention one last thing, Deirdre. People are talking about this. It's a great idea, so I want to just pass it along, that you get a group of people together, like six folks, and one of you is the designated driver, and that person drinks all of the free non-alcoholic drinks that will be available along with the complimentary wine. But that designated driver drinks the tea, the coffee, the sparkling waters,
1: and
0: Pellegrino,
1: great food.
0: Olympia, eats the great food, dances, and that's your designated driver, so the rest of you can just drink up a storm and taste some of the great wines of California and the world. See you there on a bright and shining day. Lift your glass and toast together. 450-5183. 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
1: Don't delay. Get your tickets. 450-5183, supporting KCRW and new studios that we're going to build so that we have even more freedom to do live performances here. And I enjoy those. Perhaps these fellows will come in before the year is out. I shall continue Snap right now with School of Fish.

Okay, well, the nightmare is happening. That's the last track on the album, so it won't do anything. And just as I pushed the button for CD player number one to play this song that I'm going to cue up for you and should have immediately followed, that song called Euphoria by School of Fish, it just spat it back out at me. It doesn't seem to want to work, so I'm going to cue up Julian Cope. And just remember that last note that we just heard at the end of Euphoria. You know, it's kind of a sustain there. Okay, and imagine that this came right after it.

It's Snap on KCRW, Santa Monica Community Service of Santa Monica College at 89.9 FM, National Public Radio for most of Southern California. That's Pere Ubu, and they're playing at the Roxy tonight, tomorrow night, just about 24 hours from now. I think we're going to try and go on about 8:30 with Pere Ubu live on Snap tomorrow night. That's the title track of their new album, Worlds in Collision, produced by Gil Norton. Prior to that, new Fast Automatic Daffodils with Partial from their Pigeonhole album, which is just coming out in this country. And they should be coming through Southern California late in July. As I mentioned earlier, Julian Cope is coming into town the 8th and the 9th of July at the Roxy. He'll be performing two completely different shows each night. And tickets for that are going to go on sale this weekend, this Saturday, and you know that's going to sell out. So get your tickets for that ASAP, and don't miss it. Don't miss it. Don't miss it. I saw him do Safe Surfer when I got to see him live in England, and he just completely lost it on that song. It was, and I mean that in the most positive way, just took right off. Has a very good touring band with him, and he's a man at the top of his form. Peggy Suicide is the new album, and the 10th of July, Julian Cope's going to come in here to Snap and do a completely different show than the ones the 8th and the 9th of July at the Roxy. School of Fish was in the first place with Euphoria from their debut album, simply called School of Fish. I want to let you know that support for this broadcast time is made possible in part by Interview Magazine, where the artistic and famous speak for themselves in a question and answer format. On newsstands now, the June issue with Susan Sarandon, Tony Curtis, Vanessa Paradis, and many more. And coming into town this weekend, Sunday night, June 16th, at Madame Wong's in West L.A., Madame Wong's West in West L.A. I guess we just say Madame Wong's now, because there is no more downtown Madame Wong's, just West. Monks of Doom are coming. You know them, a bunch of the guys who have been in Kemper Van Beethoven and some of that other damage from up there around Santa Cruz. They're playing at Wong's Sunday night at 9 p.m. this Sunday. If you'd like to be my guest, if you're a KCRW member and you haven't received tickets from us in the past 90 days and you'd like to go see Monks of Doom on Sunday night, on me, call now, 213-450-3524. Tickets available to our members on a first-come, first-served basis for the Monks of Doom this Sunday night at Madame Wong's West. Pere Ubu tomorrow night. Isn't that fun? We're going to have a good time with them. David Thomas has been here before as a solo performer. But now we're going to get the whole crew of them, and I'm going to play for us a band which seems to draw a lot of reactions and commentary whenever I play it, and everybody seems to be falling massively in love with Massive Attack, which is appropriate. This is the remixed version of Safe From Harm on Snap.

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1: Hi, I'm Steve Chiotakis. Coming up next time on KCRW's All Things Considered, BP plans to call its first witness in the Gulf of Mexico oil spill trial, which will determine liability and fines in the Deepwater Horizon explosion. Powerball comes to California. What are the odds that it reinvigorates a lottery that's fallen a bit flat lately? On Orange County Line, Gustavo Arellano breaks down property taxes and the peculiarities of the housing market in the OC. It's All Things Considered at 3 as we start the work week, 89.9 KCRW.
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0: 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Well, maybe not. No, we can't do that one.
1: Talk about toying with your audience.

0: I reckon we can do that one. Well, maybe not. 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
1: Talk about toying with your audience.

overlooked. I think it was because in 1982, when it came out, the album rock radio stations, or AORs, they are officially referred to in the current issue of Rolling Stone, the one with Jack Nicholson on the cover, were not so involved in the pursuit of classic rock. Janis in 1982 was still just an old dead hippie lady to them, so this album was almost completely ignored, except here on Snap on KCRW. I think back in those days we were Bent Music, and the whole album is terrific, and I think it's out of print. Farewell Song by Janis Joplin, that was the song One Night Stand, and Dwight Yoakam, who did a One Night Stand here last night and took everybody apart, I'll Be Gone Live. I like to tease Dwight. He's, you know, the guy is so smart, he's so clever, that it's curious to me that his notions about love and romance and women and all those kinds of things are so deeply rooted in the ancient country and Western past. Maybe he'll get out of it. I don't know. Sure makes me go butter in the knees. The whole band does. Good, good stuff. And thanks again to them. And thanks very much to Jeff Sykes, who was the engineer and producer of that show last night, who made it sound very much like a live album. We did a live album here last night. Jeffrey, A+. You did real, real good. I'll tell you, it's going to be real, real good this weekend. There's a show at the Music Machine that our amigos, Michael and Susan, amigo y amiga, Susan and Michael from Texas Records are putting on. It's at the Music Machine. It will be the Celibate Rifles from Australia, who make some pretty bang-up rock and roll. We'll listen to them a little bit on. Thin White Rope and the Clay Idols. The Thin White Rope Band from Davis, California, Clay Idols from right here in L.A., and Celibate Rifles from way down under. That's this Saturday night, August 3rd, starting at 9 p.m. at the Music Machine on Pico Boulevard, just west of Bundy. I also wanted to let you know that on Saturday afternoon at 1:30 and 2:30 in the afternoon, out at the Huntington Gardens in San Marino, which is a beautiful place to spend a summer afternoon in any event, you can be informed about Tin Pan Alley music. The actual title of his sermon is A Trip Down Tin Pan Alley, and it's done by KCRW's own Ian Whitcomb out at the Huntington Gardens.

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All right. 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Yeah, and you were a violet color as you sat beside your

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0: Yes. Yes. Yes. Yes.
1: Yes, this is Snap on Thursday night on KCRW Santa Monica. I'm Deirdre O'Donoghue, and I think it's the best radio show that I've ever heard. Of its genre, of course. I mean, for example, as soon as I say that, Le Show comes to mind, and one wouldn't want to miss Harry Shearer on Sunday mornings from 10 to 11. I sure wouldn't, and whenever I have the opportunity, I tune in. He's one of the funniest. He's the best. Let's just leave it at that. That's a new song from Tippa Erie. I like it a lot. It's good to have the feeling you're the best, the 86 remix. Heartbeat is on the other side. We may listen to that one night next week. Wooden Tops with Good Thing, the mix from the 12-inch. The Spinners with Mighty Love. The Spinners from Ferndale High School in Detroit, Michigan. I think I'll dedicate that to Pete Anderson, Babylonian Cowboy Pete Anderson. That's from the Atlantic Rhythm and Blues 1947-1974 series, Volume 7. We had The Swallows from Somewhere Back in the Sands of Time with It Ain't the Meat, It's the Motion. Professor Longhair, accompanied by Clarence Gapemouth Brown on guitar on the Rock and Roll Gumbo album. Clarence is playing in town somewhere this weekend. I saw the blurb, but I forgot where it was. Get a copy of the Weekly or the Reader and find out, because he's a lot of fun to see live. 1+2, the band from North Carolina, with Late Last Night from their new album, Once in a Blue Moon. And the Eurythmics in the first place with Let's Go from their new album called Revenge. It's pretty close to time for me to be going. I'll tell you, one of the things that happened to me when

That's music from Louis Vega featuring Raul Midon. A Better Day, it's a brand new DJ Spinna remix. New full-length from Louis. Elements of Life Extension's gonna be dropping in about a month or so on Vega Recordings. Been looking forward to this for quite some time now. Collection of remixes and a few new cuts, courtesy of Louis Vega, Masters at Work, New Eurekan Soul. Who I believe is coming to town for another gig, middle of February, I think. Elements of Life show. Just ahead of Louis Vega, Martin East Project featuring Lady Sane. That's a brand new John Beltran remix of Never Ending coming on Binary Soul Recordings. Also heard Martin East remix, the Mundial mix of Golden by Jill Scott, only on a promo tip CDR. Never officially got released, but it is Jill Scott, it is Golden. Also played the down tempo mix of Cascade's Sweet Love on Ohm Records, 12-inch single. And at the very top of the set, getting us started, classic Sade, Never As Good As The First Time. Played it off the best of. Came out about 10 years ago, this best of collection from Sade. The program is Nocturna for this Tuesday night. Raul Campos here, your host and DJ till midnight. And over the next couple weeks, we do present a number of upcoming shows. Local duo West Indian Girl with special guest, the album Leaf at the Detroit Bar in Costa Mesa. That's going to be Thursday the 13th of January. Singer-songwriter Grant Lee Phillips at Largo. Saturday the 15th, Canadian buzz band The Arcade Fire for a sold-out show at the Troubadour. Sunday the 16th, and Ani DeFranco coming to the Wiltern Theater once again. Saturday, February the 12th.

song imploring someone to dance. It's called Mueve la Cintura, Mulatto. It's from Omar Portuondo's latest record, a beautifully and very lushly produced

Thank you.

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This is Lin Sin Sin from Singapore. I shall now read to you a poem in Mandarin.

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I shall now read to you a poem in Mandarin.

You're in tune to 89.9 KCRW. The Sounds of Tosca, the work of Mr. Richard Dorfmeister. G-Stone Records, it's called JAC. New full-length from Tosca. New music coming on Giant Step. These Words, Plant Life Remix. Natasha Benningfield is the artist. Also something from Damien, Habanos Days. And that's a Thievery Corporation remix, Bashalde Records. Something new from Africa Bambaataa, remixed by Masters at Work, Soul Makusa. Played it off a Miami 2005 sampler EP that they were handing out during the conference at their parties. At the very top of the set, Quantic Soul Orchestra remix of Omega Watts. The artist is Omega Watts, that sound. Quantic Soul Orchestra remix. The guy's back with his soul orchestra. Very, very cool. Forthcoming through Ubiquity, dropping at the end of May. Keep in mind, subscribers, tickets to check out Richard Dorfmeister of Tosca and Rodney Hunter at the Larchmont this Saturday. Do stay tuned for that. We'll spin a couple tunes and then give away some tickets to our subscribers. 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

Why Mojave Antelope Valley. KCRW's handpicked music and NPR news streaming and now podcasting at kcrw.com. We are a community service of Santa Monica College. As I mentioned, tickets coming up. We'll play some Rodney Hunter, maybe some more Tosca, and give away some tickets. Do stay tuned.

fine tuned to 89.9 KCRW. In the background, music from Tosca, going back to the new full length on G Stone, JAC. That's what it's called, JAC. Still not sure what it stands for, but I'll do a little more research and I'll get back to you on that. Richard Dorfmeister comes to town this weekend, along with Mr. Rodney Hunter, also a G-Stone artist. Played a cut of his, Electric Lady from the Hunter Files. Well, Bossa Nova happens every Friday night at Zanzibar in Santa Monica. Of course, resident DJs, Jason Bentley, June, Dave Hernandez, Alan Boscanian, plus special guests. They're going to do a special event this Saturday, April the 2nd. Taking place at the Larchmont with special guest DJs Richard Dorfmeister from Tosca and G-Stone recording artist Rodney Hunter. We have 5-person tickets for our subscribers to attend Bossa Nova featuring Richard Dorfmeister and Rodney Hunter at the Larchmont this Saturday, April 2nd at 10 p.m. If you have not won any giveaways from us in the past 90 days and you are a subscriber, call us with your member number, 877-600-KCRW. 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Once again, the number 877-600-KCRW. 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

0: A baseball pitcher sizes up home plate, throws the pitch, and beans your team's batter. 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

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Always in the mix, rocking it, representing it, keeping it proper.

89.9 KCRW. Taking us to the top of the hour, the sounds of Frank Roger, Olivier Portal. It's called Me, Myself, and I, the dub mix, coming on Seasons Limited. Also played a couple tunes forthcoming through Milk and Two Sugars. John Cutler featuring Michael Watford, What You Gonna Do? And just ahead of that, the Morgan Trust remix. I think it's Morton Trust. Morton Trust remix of Inside My Soul. Liquid People is the artist. Milk and Two Sugars is the label. Celebrating 10 years. Congrats to the label. Good stuff. At the top of the set, Zap Mama featuring Erykah Badu. Brand new George E. remix of Bandi Bandi. Luaka Bop Records. It's pretty much going to do it. Got about another minute or so before turning it over to Mr. Eric J. Lawrence. Dragging it till 3 a.m. And you know, you can take your Fringe Benefits card shopping and you can save 10 to 20% at Borders Books and Music, the Cheese Store of Beverly Hills, Tower Records, the Metropolitan Museum of Art Stores, or any of the 600 Fringe Benefits providers. 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We are a community service of Santa Monica College. I want to thank you so much for tuning in. It's a huge pleasure. Hope you enjoyed some of the new tunes back from Miami on the house tip, on the down-tempo vibe, hip-hop, and everything in between. Hope you enjoyed. Much more to come. As I mentioned, about 100 CDs that I got this past week. A few dozen records. It's going to be crazy going through it all, but we'll make it happen. And we'll be spinning some more tunes as the week progresses. Also want to thank Mr. Jonathan Lowe coming through on this Monday night. Last minute, filling in. Appreciate it, sir. As I mentioned, stay tuned because the music continues. Dragnet with Eric J. Lawrence. Buenas noches.

It's brand new music from Lisa Shaw, going under the name The La Shaw Project. It's a new single coming on Salted called Feel. Salted Records, the label of Miguel Miggs. And both of them coming to town the 12th of this month. It's a Sunday night over at Deep. Miguel Miggs, Lisa Shaw, along with Marcus Wyatt, the resident over at the Vanguard for Sunday nights. They call it Deep. Should be a hot night. Miguel Miggs always brings the crowd, and he rocks it. And then when Lisa Shaw gets on the mic, hello, it's all over. Before Lisa Shaw, something new from Beat Fanatic, new full-length called The Gospel, and I played the track Holding Out, coming on Soundscape Records from Beat Fanatic, brand new. New compilation coming on Ohm Records called Reboot, Notes for the Next Generation. It's a Next Aid benefit compilation to benefit the children in Africa orphaned by AIDS. And I played the DJ Tonk cut that's featured on there. Forgive Me features Azia on the vocals by DJ Tonk. That's the artist. At the very top of the set, Thievery Corporation remixing Bebel Gilberto, Cada Bello. That was the cut from Bebel. New collection, Bebel Gilberto Remixed. Speaking of Thievery Corporation, new in the KCRW Music Archives, Thievery Corporation on Morning becomes eclectic. 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I think it was about a week ago they were on. Cool performance. The program is Nocturna. Raul Campos here with you till the midnight hour. So for our subscribers tonight, a shot of tickets, and it's a big one, it's a good one. The legendary DJ Sneak comes to

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The program is Nocturna. Winding things down with Mr. Kerry Chandler. It's a brand new tune called Borrow Time. It's coming on King Street. Just got released. Was huge during the music conference this past March. Just now getting released. Kerry Chandler. Little old school from Grant Nelson. Track called Free. I'm playing it off the Platinum Collection, volume number 3, through Swing City from Grant Nelson. Africanism All-Stars with a brand new tune called Summer Moon. It's Bob Sinclair, Tim Deluxe, David Guetta. It appears on the Africanism 3 compilation put together by Bob Sinclair, coming on Tommy Boy. Also in the set, music from John Legend, Ordinary People. That was the Maurice Joshua remix that I played. 12-inch on Columbia. And at the very top, Lars Bartkun coming out of the Needs Camp with the full-length Dreamland, and I played Treasure Everywhere from Lars Bartkun. As I mentioned, that's going to do it, making way for Christina Anderson, who's going to be sitting in for Kevin Ponte. Let's Get Lost. I'm starting to get the Kevins confused. She'll be taking you till 3 a.m. We do thank the Landmark Theaters for their support. 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And we also thank Fade In Magazine, the film publication that chronicles life in the entertainment industry. At newsstands now, Daniel Day-Lewis takes on Tom Cruise. 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We are a community service of Santa Monica College. Want to thank you so much for tuning in. As always, a pleasure. And of course, to Mr. Harold Kane.

0: coming through in the studio tonight. Helping out with the playlist, ticket giveaways, the phone calls. A couple of interesting ones tonight, right, Harold? We'll leave it at that, but tomorrow night, Mr. Scott Silva will be filling in for Nocturna as I am taking the night off, celebrating the big day. So until the next time, buenas noches.
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